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started allowing us to listen to music at work. Since then, people asked why I'm in a great mood. I told them I'm listening to Hot Country 93.9. Now everyone else there is too.

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1: A nice and quiet start to your Friday morning commute, just the way you like it. If you're heading out and about right now, no issues trying to get on and off the 403s. 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

0: Tracy Lynn is getting things ready with coffee in hand. You're seconds away from Hot Country Mornings. From the Hot Country News Center, this is an information update.
1: It's Friday, June 19th. Good morning. Welcome to the weekend. It's 14 right now in Brantford. Gas up another cent to $1.59. I'm Stacey Englehart. A massive celebration for World Cup fans in Vancouver after Canada blasted Qatar 6-0 in BC. More than 52,000 spectators attended, including Prime Minister Carney, who sat next to the president of FIFA. Canada's next game is also in BC next Wednesday. A judge in Ontario is expected to deliver her ruling today in the sex assault trial of billionaire businessman Frank Stronach. The 93-year-old pleaded not guilty to 12 charges from incidents dating back decades involving seven complainants. Zellers has officially opened in Toronto under new ownership, reviving one of Canada's most recognizable brands that experts say will need more than nostalgia to stick around. The new store near Yorkdale marks its first traditional location in the GTA since the last store closed in 2020. Close to 10,000 employees were terminated without contract severance when they were owned by HBC. Hot Country Sports. Baseball yesterday, the Jays beat Boston 4-3, winning all three games in that road series. They start up a series in Chicago this afternoon, 2:20. The AHL Calder Cup lives to see another game. Toronto lost to Chicago in overtime and can win the championship tonight in Toronto. Game time at 7. The Marlies lead 3-1. At the World Cup in Vancouver, as we mentioned, Canada beat Qatar 6-0. Elsewhere, Switzerland beat Bosnia-Herzegovina 4-1. Czechia, South Africa tied at 1. Mexico blank South Korea 1-0. Getting underway this afternoon, the U.S. plays Australia at 3. At 6 o'clock, Scotland plays Morocco. Tonight's games feature Brazil and Haiti at 8:30, Turkey and Paraguay 11. Canada, meanwhile, is down a player after Ismail Kone's leg was broken when he was tackled. CFL action tonight. The Ticats host BC at 7:30. And in the WNBA, the Toronto Tempo are in Connecticut at 7:30. Hot Country weather. Mostly sunshine today, a bit windy and a high of 22. Tonight, windy, it falls to 8. Slight chance of showers tomorrow afternoon, a high of 19. And sunshine returns Sunday with a high of 24. Right now, it's 14 in Brantford. I'm Stacey Englehart.
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all feel it right now. It's Friday, guys. TGIF. Oh, yeah. Congratulations. You made it. We made it. It's Friday. I'm Tracy Lynn. We are so glad that you are starting your day with us here at Hot Country Mornings. Good morning. Good morning, friends. Bailey Zimmerman last night, if you're getting out for work right now and you were at the concert last night, 1-877-505-3692. Love to hear how you're feeling this morning. And of course, Father's Day weekend, first day of summer coming our way. Looking at the forecast, oh, sunny skies, great golf weather over the next couple of days, and we'll get to weather and all those details coming up in just a few moments. And congrats, soccer fans. 6-0 last night, Canada. Wow. We were in the green room all hovered around a phone watching this. Hudson Westbrook came in and we were like, oh, hey, how's it going? He was wearing a Canadian jacket. He was repping the Maple Leaf. And then Bailey Zimmerman came in and he was wearing his white and red. And he was so happy that there was a soccer game going on and they were rooting for us Canadians. So it was great. It was a wonderful night. We'll get to that in just a few moments. 1-877-505-3692. Check in, say hi. Send us over your morning coffee view. We'd love to know what you're up to this morning. How's it going? Listen, 1 week away from school being let out, and it's a Friday, and it's looking good. It's 6:10. I guess I'm George Birch now with Luke Bryan. Right. I'm Tracy Lynn, and this is Hot Country Mornings.

0: at Kissel with Airwaves. Good morning. How are you? 1-877-505-3692. Good morning, Steve. Happy Friday. Oh, yes. Coffee. Cheers to that. Coffee always tastes so good on a Friday, doesn't it? It really does. Good morning, Christina. Last day of school with these kiddos for me today. Aurora Montessori School. Let's out early today. It's a beautiful day. Oh, girl, you get an early day. We're here for it. Christine always sends the most beautiful sunrises. They're very tropical looking. It's really great. Good morning, Eric. How are you? Long time no talk. Good morning. We're so glad you guys are hanging out with us. 1-877-505-3692. So I got to tell you something funny about last night. Billy Zimmerman in town, Hudson Westbrook. There's two types of girls when you go to a country concert, okay? And then there's the girl, like one of them, they have the most amazing outfits. The dresses, the little denim dress, skirts, the boots, the bows, you know, just super sweet. They're usually cold by the end of the night, but they look amazing. Then TL enters the conversation, okay? I look like Woody from the Toy Story. If you go to our Instagram, Hot Country Crew and Tracy Lynn on Air, either one of them, you'll see a photo of myself with Bailey, who is just such a sweetheart. And I'm looking around, I'm walking around, and I'm just like, wow, these ladies, these women just look so sweet. And their outfits, I'm like, wow. And then I'm standing there, and I'm wearing a ball cap, a Bailey Zimmerman ball cap, denim on denim, my cowboy boots. And I looked and I'm like, oh my God, I look like Woody from the Toy Story. Not the girl cowboy. I look like Woody. I couldn't believe it. I'm like, okay, there you go. There's two types of girls that show up to concerts. And yeah, I think I was the only one that was dressed like me. Good morning.
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2: Hot country weather.
0: A mix of sun and cloud today. High of 22. A few clouds overnight. Low of 8. And for Saturday, increasing cloudiness. High of 19 overnight. Temperatures dropping down to 9. And for Father's Day, Sunday, sunny skies. High of 24 with a cloudy low of 13. Rain on Monday. High of 17 with a low of 13.
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3: Seeing minor delays continue on Wayne Gretzky in both directions of Henry Street. Colburn around Wayne Gretzky and an 18 as well. Some people trying to get on and off the ramps at the 403 Garden Avenue as well. King George this morning. 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That's Hot Country Traffic.
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4: Taylor Swift is kicking things off talking about Toy Story 5.
5: I think when people hear the song, I Knew It, I Knew You, at the end of Toy Story 5, I think that it would be really awesome if they thought of somebody that they had amazing memories with that they haven't seen in a long time, or someone that they miss, knowing that that person could come back into their life, or just the feeling that, like, sometimes people's paths diverge, and that doesn't mean that that's the last time that you get to feel those memories or know that person. And sometimes when you look back on your childhood, those memories, that's special in itself.
4: Kane Browntown's CountryNow.com that his daughter wasn't happy when they had to take the television out of her room. He said, "We just went through a thing where we took the TVs out of the rooms. We wanted the kids to play. We didn't want them falling asleep and getting into a habit of watching TV every night. So we took it out. She's not happy." And that is the lowdown.

Scott, what he'll never have, 6:33. Good morning. How are you? Happy Friday. Yeah, it's Friday. Friday. We made it. TGIF. You made it. Congratulations, guys. 1-877-505-3692. Good morning, Ruth. How are you? Oh, Ruth. It's been a while. She's going to be done next Thursday. She's going to get out early. And then she's off for the summer. Oh, she's off to get her coffee from McDonald's. Yes, Ruth, you have a great day, too. And drive safe out there. And we love when you text us and check in the morning. And Christina, good morning, good morning. Yes, so her summer begins on Wednesday. She's off to Saskatchewan to see her grandkids. She's going to be tuning in every morning from there. Oh, we're so glad that you're going to take us along. And yes, another beautiful. Oh, look at the sun. It is so bright out there and it's so early, too. And we're loading a first day of summer weekend. It's going to be Father's Day weekend. A lot of stuff going on. Make sure you're following us on socials, Hot Country Crew, Hot Country Radio. I'm on there, too. Tracy Lynn on air. And you know, like Christina, you can just tune in right from our website. You can listen live right there. Take us along on your vacations this summer. You can also join us on iHeartRadio, Google, and Alexa. It's super easy. Like we are not missing each other this summer. We are going to go along for the ride, okay? That's it. We're going along with you. We're like the cousin you can't get rid of. Right? That awkward cousin that you just have to hang out with. Yep, that's us. Good morning. How are you? Yes, it's 6:34. Oh, here's a good one for you. Some Lainey Wilson. Oh, what a good one. Watermelon Moonshine. I'm Tracy Lynn, and this is Hot Country Mornings.

0: James Barker Band, Somebody I Know, 641. How are you? 1-877-505-3692. Hit us up on the text line. We're having a lot of fun over there. Especially, I love early mornings. It's probably one of my most favorite times of the day. Make sure you subscribe to Hot Takes with Tracy Lynn on all your podcast platforms. It's brought to you by Points Bet Canada. We've got some weekly stats, and we're talking about the games that are coming up, especially for this weekend. So it's a lot of fun. Don't miss out. So this weekend, it's all about celebrating dads, stepdads, grandpas, father figures, and all the amazing men who have helped shape our lives. Now, Father's Day, it's a fun weekend, and we want to show our love to all the daddies out there. We want to hear about your dad. What makes him special? What's the best advice he ever gave you? Maybe you have a story about your father. Maybe he's your biggest supporter, your fishing buddy, your barbecue king, the guy who can fix absolutely anything with duct tape. You know that dad. We'd love to hear your stories. Maybe you have a classic dad joke. You know the kind. Dad, can you put my shoes on? Nope, I don't think they'll fit me. Ha ha. Oh, yeah. You got some dad jokes. We want to hear. How about why don't eggs tell jokes? Because they'd crack each other up. 1-877-505-3692. Tell us about your dad. We want to celebrate dads, what they've taught you. Maybe they taught you how to ride a bike, drive a car, work ethic. They taught you to laugh often. And maybe they just embarrass you a little bit. Yeah. Remember growing up how dad would embarrass you in front of your friends and he thought he was being cool? Share your memories, your funny stories. We want to hear it all. 1-877-505-3692. It's a great weekend. It looks like the weather is going to be good. First day of summer, Father's Day weekend. It's going to be a good one. Actually, it's great weather to get out there and go golfing. You wouldn't be shocked if, you know, it's nice and cool. It doesn't have that Humidex hanging around. So, but with summer coming, I'm hoping that we get more hotter days.
1: Hot country weather.
0: A mix of sun and cloud today, high of 22, a few clouds overnight, low of 8. And for Saturday, increasing cloudiness, high of 19 with a cloudy low of 9. Sunday, Father's Day, sunny skies, high of 24 with a cloudy low of 13. And for Monday, periods of rain, high of 17. Tuesday, a mix of sun and cloud. Temperatures will be hanging around 23.
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2: Now starting to see the ramps off the 403 and onto the 403 slow a little bit at King George, Wayne Gretzky, and Garden Avenue, as we're still looking at very minor delays in the usual spots on Colburn, Garden, Wayne Gretzky Parkway, and Arrest Acres if you're around Bethel or the 403 this morning. 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

Oh, it's going to be really good. Megan Maroney in the hot seat tomorrow on your Hot Country Countdown. And, of course, she's coming to town. Don't go anywhere. We have the news coming up and more fun. 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
1: Ain't it crazy, baby? 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Sparks flying over Bud Lights. Do what you're doing for the rest of your life.

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2: Good Friday morning, June 19th. It's 14 degrees right now in Brantford. The dollar trading 70.66 cents U.S. Gas up a cent heading into the weekend to $1.59. I'm Stacey Englehart. A big celebration across the country as Canada blasted Qatar 6-0 at the World Cup in Vancouver. More than 52,000 spectators attended, including the Prime Minister, who sat next to the President of FIFA. Canada's next game is also in BC next Wednesday. A judge in Ontario expected to deliver her ruling in the sex assault trial of billionaire businessman Frank Stronach. The 93-year-old pleaded not guilty to 12 charges from allegations dating back decades involving 7 complainants. And Ottawa's luxury tax on cars, planes, and boats added almost $1 billion to federal coffers before they decided to roll it back over concerns manufacturers were having a tough time. Data was obtained through access to information that showed authorities underestimated spending by wealthy buyers. Hot Country Sports. Baseball yesterday, the Jays beat Boston 4-3, winning all 3 games in that road series. They start up a series in Chicago this afternoon, 2:20. The AHL Calder Cup lives to see another game. Toronto lost to Chicago in overtime and can win the championship tonight in Toronto. Game time at 7. The Marlies lead 3-1. At the World Cup in Vancouver, as we mentioned, Canada beat Qatar 6-0. Elsewhere, Switzerland beat Bosnia-Herzegovina 4-1. Czechia, South Africa tied at 1. Mexico blank South Korea 1-0. Getting underway this afternoon, the U.S. plays Australia at 3. At 6 o'clock, Scotland plays Morocco. Tonight's games feature Brazil and Haiti at 8:30, Turkey and Paraguay 11. Canada, meanwhile, is down a player after Ismail Kone's leg was broken when he was tackled. CFL action tonight. The Ticats host BC at 7:30. And in the WNBA, the Toronto Tempo are in Connecticut at 7:30. Hot Country weather. Mostly sunshine today, a bit windy and a high of 22. Tonight, windy, it falls to 8. Slight chance of showers tomorrow afternoon, a high of 19. And sunshine returns Sunday with a high of 24. Right now, it's 14 in Brantford. I'm Stacey Englehart.
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Well, if you need to know what time it is 7:09. Happy Friday, June 19th. Oh, Friday. Yep, you made it. We made it. TGIF. Hit us up on the text line. Check in, say hi. Send us over your morning coffee view. Let us know how is it going out there. 1-877-505-3692. Don't forget this afternoon with Ryan. He's got your Boots and Hearts passes ready to go. Now he's going to be talking about an artist that is performing there. And you need to guess their boot size. And if you get it right, you win those passes. All the details over on our Hot Country website. And there's a few other things up for grabs as well. Make sure you're following us on socials. Hot Country Crew, Hot Country Radio. And I'm on there too. Tracy Lynn on there. And you can see my outfit last night for the Billy Zimmerman contest. Sorry, concert. Yeah, I look like Woody from the Toy Story. I'll just put it out there. I know. Your OLG voucher, your $100 OLG Morning Mind Bender is up for grabs right now. Here you go. Let's see who's taking home this $100 lottery voucher. Nearly half of dads admit they keep this item long after it should have been thrown away. Nearly half of dads admit they keep this item long after it should have been thrown away. What is it? 1-877-505-3692. Let us know. And coming up in just a few moments, we're going to be talking about dads. You can send over your bad dad jokes. We've got a few coming through on the text line, and they're pretty good. You guys are good at them. I did laugh, honestly. Luke Combs now. Sleepless in a hotel room. I'm Tracy Lynn, and we are so glad that you are starting your day right here with Hot Country Mornings.

0: Kissel, Cowboys and Dreamers 717. How are you? Coffee cheers 1-877-505-3692. Your morning mind bender for that $100 OLG voucher. Nearly half of dads admit they keep this item long after it should have been thrown away. What is it? Nearly half of dads admit they keep this item long after they should have thrown it away. 1-877-505-3692. Good morning to Gary, John, Troy, Nicole, JJ, Mark, Seb, Jennifer, France, Janice, Amy, Mike. And Mike has a joke for us. He said, when does a dad joke become a dad joke? Are you ready? When it's apparent. That's good. I like it. Oh, my goodness. So we're talking about dads today, okay? We want to hear about your dad. Let us know. You know, did he teach you to do something? Did he give you advice that you still, you know, think about? Today, we want to celebrate your dad. So tell us your dad's stories. Maybe he's always had a bad dad joke. Maybe you got a bad dad joke for us. This weekend is all about celebrating dads and stepdads and grandparents and father figures, all the amazing men who have shaped our lives. So Father's Day weekend is here. Plus, it's the first day of summer coming, and we want you to tell us about your dad. Maybe he taught you how to ride a bike. Maybe he taught you, like, he gave you your work ethic. Maybe he said, do you have to laugh all the time? Maybe he's just embarrassed you a lot in public. Or you just got a bad dad joke. We love that. We love our jokes on the text line. And no one has the answer just yet on that morning mind bender. But I feel like someone's going to think about it. Someone's going to get it. Someone's going to get it. Just think about it. What should have been thrown out long after you needed it? 1-877-505-3692.
1: Hot country weather.
0: A mix of sun and cloud today. High of 22, a few clouds overnight, low of 8. And for Saturday, increasing cloudiness, high of 19 with a cloudy low of 9. And for Father's Day Sunday, sunny skies, high of 24 with a cloudy low of 13. And for Monday, periods of rain will start, high of 17 with a low of 13 degrees.
1: Hot country traffic.
2: Starting to see minor delays on Dundas and Governors around Paris Road as the work continues. Oak Park to Dundas, and looking at just minor delays on the rest of the Brantford City streets, although things are starting to wake up a bit on Clarence between Elgin and West Street, right on schedule. 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I'm Dan Dealey. That's Hot Country Traffic.
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4: We have Thomas Rhett starting things off, talking about how he owes his career to his father, Rhett Atkins.
5: You know, when I think about who taught me to sing in the first place, it was my dad. And still to this day, I think my dad is one of the best songwriters, best performers that I've ever gotten to witness. And so being able to just kind of watch him write songs at 8 years old and go on the road with him at 9 years old and get to go sing in his encores on the road, I feel like dad has been the main influence on me vocally and me as a songwriter and as a performer. And so I owe dad a lot of credit for being here today.
4: And now Riley Green is talking about the worst thing his dad ever did to him.
6: The worst thing I could ever think of him doing was he threw a Lynyrd Skynyrd tape out the window on the way to work one day. I was just playing Sweet Home Alabama over and over again, and he just pressed eject and threw it out the window without saying anything. I don't know if I've forgiven him for that yet or not, but he's always been that type to sort of cut up with me.
4: Oh, no, Riley, not the Lynyrd Skynyrd cassette tape. Oh, you gotta love dad. Happy Father's Day, and that's the lowdown.
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4: We love when Friday brings new music, and today we have new music from Tyler Hubbard, and his new song being featured is called Land. It's a powerful, reflective country song by Tyler Hubbard that focuses on resilience, family roots, and overcoming life's hurdles. The lyrics trace milestones of growing up from first loves and heartbreaks to reckless summers and family wisdom. Pick it or kick it. Let us know. What do you think? 1-877-505-3692. Tyler Hubbard with Land. I'm Tracy Lynn, and this is Hot Country Mornings.

Wow. What do you think? Tyler Hubbard, land. Pick it or kick it, 1-877-505-3692. Ruth has hit us up on the text line and she's like, oh man, we're picking it. Nicole is saying pick it. Chantel, pick it, pick it. I love Tyler. So happy to hear that Florida-Georgia line is back together. Oh man, Tyler Hubbard bringing new music on a Friday. What do you guys think? 1-877-505-3692. Pick it or kick it. Good morning, guys. How are you? It's 7:35. Here's some Jordan Davis.

of dads admit they keep this item long after it should have been thrown away. That was your morning mind bender for that $100 OLG voucher. Congratulations to Mark. He got it. Yep. The answer is old cords and cables. So there you go. Congrats, Mark. Our team will be in touch with you. And thanks to everyone who tried to get in on that. We'll try again on Monday, okay? We'll try again on Monday. Good morning, Kathleen. Kathleen says, Claire and Kathleen say, pick it. There was a lot of emotions. There was a lot of emotion in that song, and that was for Tyler Hubbard with Land. It was so good. I mean, yeah. Nicole's like, very nice. Pick it, pick it. So there you go. Chantel's saying pick it. Ruth is saying pick it. What do you guys think? 1-877-505-3692. New music from Tyler Hubbard. And yeah, it's official. Florida-Georgia Line is back together. They just inked with a record company. And that means they're, I can't wait. Okay, you know what? Let's bypass a whole bunch of stuff. Let's just go on a reunion tour this summer, make stops all in Canada. And that would be amazing, wouldn't it? Florida Georgia Line, BK, Tyler Hubbard back at it again after like 4 years. But it was good that they had a break. They got to do their own thing, and now they're back together. So there you go. Still time to get in it for Pick It or Kick It to let us know. What do you guys think? Yeah, that was really good. You know what? It was definitely a picket from me. What do you guys think? And so far, you guys are thinking the same thing. Good morning. It's you, me, and country music. It's definitely the perfect way to start the day.

0: incredible, a lot of vibes, and it was packed, like 15,000 people. And this was his very first show that sold out for pre-sale. And he is so grateful, and he just shows so much gratitude to all the fans. It was a really fun evening, and Hudson Westbrook was there. And when we got to hang out with them before the show, Hudson walked in with a jacket with the Maple Leaf, the Canadian. He was repping. We had the soccer game going on, which we won 6-0. And we were watching that as well off someone's phone, and it was great. And then Bailey came in. He doesn't do a whole lot of talking before a show because we want him to keep his voice, but he was wearing the red and white, and he was just so pumped to be back in Canada. He's just a delight. And to see his career, like, it just blossomed the way that it has from the first time that Hot Country met him and the first time we heard him on the airwaves to today. Absolutely incredible. And he put on a great show. Weather was amazing. Everybody showed up and it was so windy. It was like the Wizard of Oz. It was absolutely crazy. And then everything just like the sun came out. And we're like, Bailey, look at Mother Nature even wants to watch you perform. And he's like, good, that's great. So it was really good. And it was so awesome to see all the outfits last night. Ladies, you really know how to show up for a country concert. Unlike myself, who looked like Woody from Toy Story. I did. And if you go to our socials, you can see the videos. You can see the photos. That's High Country Crew on Instagram and myself, Tracy Lynn, on air. Yeah, denim on denim with some cowboy boots. Not like the girl cowboy from Toy Story. No, I look like a full-on Woody. I did. And you know what? It was great. I wasn't cold, so that was the best part, too, because it does get cool in the evening. Good morning, coffee. Cheers.
1: Hot country weather.
0: A mix of sun and cloud today. High of 22. A few clouds overnight, low of 8. And for Saturday, increasing cloudiness. High of 19 with a cloudy low of 9. And for Father's Day, Sunday, sunny skies. High of 24 with a cloudy low of 13. And for Monday, periods of rain. High of 17 with a low of 13. And for Tuesday, a mix of sun and cloud with a high of 23.
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2: People are awake and out and about this morning. If you're heading northbound on West Street past Clarence, expect slowdowns as it turns into Park Road. Same thing applies on Wayne Gretzky Parkway north of 403 as the ramps continue to build up a little bit volume-wise. 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I'm Dan Dealey. That's Hot Country Traffic.
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vibe on a Friday morning. Don't go anywhere. We have the news coming up and more fun. We got some Nate Smith now. 7:51. I'm Tracy Lynn, and we're so glad that you're starting your day with Hot Country Mornings.

0: 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We'll be right back.
1: Tracy Lynn will be back with Hot Country Mornings in minutes. From the Hot Country News Center, this is an information update.
2: It's Friday, June 19th. Good morning. Welcome to the weekend. 14 right now in Brantford. The dollar 70.71 cents U.S. Gas up a cent to $1.59. I'm Stacey Englehart. A massive celebration for fans in Canada after Canada blasted Qatar at the World Cup in Vancouver. More than 52,000 spectators attended. Canada's next game is also in BC next Wednesday. Some fans are fuming after World Cup tickets they bought through resale sites fell through. Reports of tickets that never arrived, orders canceled at the last minute, the vast majority with StubHub, SeatGeek, and Vivid Seats. FIFA reiterated sales through its official site are guaranteed to go through. While some fans say it's tough to get tickets when you're competing with scalper bots. And Ottawa's luxury tax on cars, planes, and boats added almost $1 billion to federal coffers before they decided to roll it back over concerns manufacturers were having a tough time. Data was obtained through access to information that showed authorities underestimated spending by wealthy buyers. Hot Country Sports, baseball yesterday. The Blue Jays beat Boston 4-3, winning all three games in that road series. They start up a series in Chicago this afternoon, 2:20. In the AHL, the Calder Cup final continues. Toronto lost to Chicago 4-3 in overtime. They could win the championship game tonight. Game time is at 7. The Marlies have a 3-1 lead. At the World Cup in Vancouver, Canada beat Qatar 6-0. Elsewhere, Switzerland beat Bosnia-Herzegovina. Czech and South Africa tied at 1. Mexico blank South Korea. Getting underway at 3 o'clock this afternoon, the U.S. plays Australia. Scotland plays Morocco at 6. It's Brazil and Haiti tonight, 8:30. Turkey plays Paraguay at 11. In the CFL tonight, the Ticats host BC at 7:30. And in the WNBA, the Toronto Tempo are in Connecticut, 7:30. Hot Country weather. Mostly sunshine today, a bit windy and a high of 22. Tonight, windy, it falls to 8. Slight chance of showers tomorrow afternoon, a high of 19. And sunshine returns Sunday with a high of 24. Right now, it's 14 in Brantford. I'm Stacey Englehart.
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0: Luke Combs. Ain't no love in Oklahoma. Good morning. It's 810. How are you? 1-877-505-3692. Hit us up on the text line. We are asking you to tell us about your dad today. Got any bad dad jokes? We always love a good joke here on Hot Country Mornings. It's you, me, and country music. Now that is the perfect way to start the day. Don't forget, Ryan, this afternoon we'll have your Boots and Hearts passes up for grabs. He's going to talk about an artist that is performing that weekend, and you just have to guess the boot size of that artist. All the details over on our website. Yeah, it's Father's Day weekend, and Lucas, you've got a message for your dad out there.
1: Yeah, thanks, TL. I just wanted to give my old man a shout out, Brendan, the King of Ice. We're going to hit the green this weekend for Father's Day, and happy Father's Day to my old man.
0: There you go. Happy Father's Day to all the daddies out there. Yes, I know. My dad's listening. Happy Father's Day. Yep. He's probably like, yeah, Tracy Lynn, I could tell you a few stories about her. So, yeah, we love all of our daddies. So happy Father's Day goes out to Mike, goes out to Jamie, goes out to Norm and Steve and all the daddies out there. And if you would like to give a daddy shout out, you can call, you can text, you could send over a voice note at 1-877-505-3692. We'd love to hear from you. And yeah, as we said, don't forget, make a stop over on our website. All the details for contesting and giveaways are all there. You can listen live this weekend. Megan Maroney's coming to town tomorrow, and she's going to be in the hot seat on your Hot Country Countdown. Oh, yeah, the fun starting at 9 a.m. tomorrow. Here's some Ella Langley with Morgan Wallen now, 8:11. I'm Tracy Lynn, and we are so glad that you are hanging out with us this morning on Hot Country Mornings.

0: That was new music from Tennille Towns with Sunshine's Free. I'm Tracy Lynn. This is High Country Mornings. Well, just moments ago, Tennille called us, and we love when we get friends on Friday morning. So grab a cup of coffee and take a listen to our conversation, because she's going to tell us the story behind one of the hottest new songs out there. Hi, Tennille. How are you?
1: Hi, good, thanks. How are you?
0: I'm doing great. We are so excited to speak with you and get caught up. Congratulations, the most added song on country radio for Sunshine Free. How awesome is that?
1: What a dream. You guys are incredible. Thank you for all your support with this new song. And it's so great to get to catch up with you. Appreciate you taking the time.
0: We got to get the story behind this new song. And by the way, everyone is loving it. It's perfect, perfect time of the year to release this song. But you got a friend on this new song helping you out, Keith Urban.
1: Yeah, I still can't believe that's real, but it is. He's so wonderful. And, you know, it's funny, I was working on this song in the studio, and I wrote this one because it's kind of like a mission statement to my own heart to, like, just slow down long enough to, like, enjoy the joy that's all around us. Like, it's just all there if we pay attention to it. And so that was kind of like my mission behind it. And then as we were working on it, I was thinking, what would Keith Urban do? Like, I feel like the joy that he embodies in music, it's like, it's undeniable. You watch him play a live show and it's like he's having the time of his life. And I love that about him. And so I thought, what are the odds that he'd like maybe play guitar on here? So I reached out as a total pipe dream, and he was so kind and replied and was like, I love the song and would love to. And he sent some guitar tracks, and it was just so cool to have him be a part of this. And it's such a full circle for me, because I've just been a fan forever. My friends and I in high school, like, sat on the phone with Ticketmaster to go take a road trip to see a show. So this is really cool for me.
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0: A mix of sun and cloud today. High of 22, a few clouds overnight, low of 8. And for Saturday, increasing cloudiness, high of 19 with a cloudy low of 9. And for Father's Day Sunday and the first day of summer, sunny skies, high of 24 with a cloudy low of 13. And for Monday, periods of rain all day, high of 17, low of 13. And for Tuesday, a mix of sun and cloud with a high of 23.
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3: Filling up a little bit on Rest Acres. Anywhere near the 403 in Bethel, we do have some road work, albeit minor in the area. And same thing, Wayne Gretzky Parkway, if you're north or south of the 403. And of course, the ramps are a little bit busy if you're trying to get off the 403 this morning. 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I'm Dan Dealey. That's Hot Country Traffic.
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2: We have Thomas Rhett starting things off, talking about how he owes his career to his father, Rhett Atkins.
3: You know, when I think about who taught me to sing in the first place, it was my dad. And still to this day, I think my dad is one of the best songwriters, best performers that I've ever gotten to witness. And so being able to just kind of watch him write songs at 8 years old and go on the road with him at 9 years old and get to go sing in his encores on the road, I feel like dad has been the main influence on me vocally and me as a songwriter and as a performer. And so I owe dad a lot of credit for being here today.
2: And now Riley Green is talking about the worst thing his dad ever did to him.
4: The worst thing I can ever think of him doing was he threw a Lynyrd Skynyrd tape out the window on the way to work one day. I was just playing Sweet Home Alabama over and over again. He just pressed eject and threw it out the window without saying anything. I don't know if I forgive him for that yet or not, but he's always been that type to sort of cut up with me.
2: Oh, no, Riley, not the Lynyrd Skynyrd cassette tape. Oh, you gotta love dad. Happy Father's Day, and that's the lowdown.

we're talking about dads all morning as we load a beautiful weekend ahead. The first day of summer, Father's Day weekend. So we were asking you to share your beautiful stories about your dad. And Mel, thank you so much for sharing that story on your dad. She said, my dad has always been my biggest hero. He raised my brothers and I on his own. They've traveled the world. They always had a great time together. I love this story. You know what, Mel? Coffee cheers to you and your family. Now, do you guys have any dadisms? We've got the top 10 dadisms. Are you ready? Maybe you've heard yourself say these. Ask your mother. I'm just resting my eyes. Classic dad on the couch there. Put a sweater on if you're cold. We're talking about dadisms. Were you born in a barn? You can't leave all the lights on. I'm not going to the doctor for that. I don't want to make a fuss. Oh, yes. How about this one? I know a shortcut. Oh, I don't need directions. We're talking about dadisms. Do you ever find yourself sounding like your dad? 1-877-505-3692. Good morning, guys. How are you? It's you, me, and country music. It definitely is the perfect way to start the day. Don't forget, this afternoon, Ryan's got your Boots and Hearts tickets up for grabs. And if you make a stop over on our website, all the details are right there. Oh, yes. Don't forget to follow us on socials, too. High Country Crew and Tracy Lynn on air. It's always a fun time when we're hanging out in the morning. It's you, me, and country music. It definitely is the perfect way to start the day.

0: That was Josh Stomp with Highway Money. Good morning. How are you? What a fun time we have had this morning. And the text line, you guys always put a big smile on our face. It is Friday. And it looks like it was a picket right across the board for Tyler Hubbard. You're loving his new song, Land. And we agree with you. It was perfect for a Friday morning. And yeah, a lot of you guys saying the same thing on the text line. So glad that Florida Georgia Line are back together. And yep, we agree with you on that as well. We are loading a beautiful weekend, the first day of summer, and it's Father's Day weekend. And that's so much fun. There's a lot of things that we're going to do and get accomplished. And it's going to be a great weekend because on your Hot Country Countdown, Saturday at 9 a.m. and again Sunday at noon, we have Megan Maroney in the hot seat, and she is coming to town tomorrow. That is going to be a wild, wild night. Don't forget to tag us in all your socials, okay? Because we want to feel like we're there too. So yeah, Megan Maroney's in the hot seat and Braden King is our breakout artist. So there you go. We've got our hard-hitting hot seat with Megan Maroney and our Villain Sauce Co. breakout artist is Braden King. So there you go. It's June 19th. Today is Eat an Oreo Day, Martini Day, Dog Dad Day, Garfield the Cat Day, and National Watch Day. 2 days left until Father's Day. So if you're still looking for that perfect gift, you got 2 days. But, you know, we will remind you that a listener earlier this week did tell us it's not what we get dad. Really is the time that you get to spend with your dad. So there you go. If my daddy's listening, you're not getting anything. You're getting the gift of Tracy Lynn. You can just see him rolling his eyes like, oh, Lord. Sweet Jesus. More time listening to Tracy. Oh, there you go. 1-877-505-3692. Check in, say hi. We'd love to hear from you.
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0: A mix of sun and cloud today, high of 22, a few clouds overnight, low of 8. And for Saturday, increasing clouds, high of 19 with a cloudy low of 9. And for Father's Day, Sunday, first day of summer, sunny skies with a high of 24 with a cloudy low of 13. And Monday, periods of rain with a high of 17. And then the sun returns on Tuesday with a mix of sun and cloud and temperatures hanging around 23.
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2: Really busy now if you're over on Colburn between Mount Pleasant and Brant, and Veterans Memorial Parkway feeling the effects of that. Same on Clarence and West Street if you're north of Clarence and heading toward the 403 and beyond. Wayne Gretzky Parkway start to fill up just a little bit also. 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I'm Dan Dealey, that's Hot Country Traffic.
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0: Dallas Smith with Tipping Point. How are you? TGIF. It's Friday, guys. We hope you're enjoying your day so far. 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And like we said, if you want to go, 1-877-505-3692. We're going to send you there. All you have to do is just show up. It's you, me, and country music. It is the perfect way to start the day.
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Oh, some Josh Ross on a Friday morning. Oh, it sounds good. We hope you're having a good start to your day. 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He's got your Boots and Hearts passes up for grabs. So you don't want to miss out on those. And you just never know what's going to pop up there. And tomorrow during your High Country Countdown, oh, it is going to be a hot, wild show. Megan Maroney is in the hard-hitting lemon iced tea hot seat, and our villain Sauce Co. breakout artist is Braden King. It's just going to be so much fun. So that's Saturday at 9 a.m. and again Sunday at noon. So make sure you join us. I'm Tracy Lynn, and this is your award-winning country station, High Country 93.9.

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2: 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This weekend in Burford marks the 52nd annual Canadian Vintage Motorcycle Group National Rally. Local rider Holly Very is a fourth generation motorcyclist. Her great-great-grandfather commuted on a 1930s Harley Davidson, and her grandparents ran West Street Cycle in Brantford, a Yamaha and Veloset dealership that became a community hub. Growing up surrounded by motorcycles, family, and the trackside community, the love of vintage motorcycles has never left her. Her career has included sidecar racing with the Vintage Road Racing Association and being accepted into the Royal Enfield Build Train Race Program. Holly is currently racing with the VRRA, chasing championships while also sharing her knowledge as an instructor and mentor. In the world of vintage motorcycles, Holly Very is both an inspiration and somewhat of a legend. I'm happy to nominate her as a Hot Country Hometown Hero.
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Well, that's it for TL. TL is out. Enjoy your workday playlist. And Ryan in the afternoon has got your Boots and Hearts tickets up for grabs. Weather, chef's kiss. It is perfect. It is the perfect way to welcome in summer this weekend and Father's Day. So happy Father's Day to all the daddies out there. We hope that you have a great weekend. And don't forget, tomorrow morning, all the fun starting at 9 a.m. If you're up early, join us on your Hot Country Countdown. 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If you have a barbecue to get to this weekend and they ask you what you're bringing, just remember, you are bringing the music. 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So have a great day, good weekend, and we'll be back together again in the hot seat for the morning show on Monday.

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2: A mix of sun and cloud today, high of 22, a few clouds overnight, low of 8. And for Saturday, increasing clouds, high of 19 with a cloudy low of 9. And for Father's Day, Sunday, first day of summer, sunny skies with a high of 24 with a cloudy low of 13. And Monday, periods of rain with a high of 17. And then the sun returns on Tuesday with a mix of sun and cloud and temperatures hanging around 23.
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4: Hey, it's Dana here with all the concerts you don't want to miss in July and August. On July 10th, the incredibly talented Little Big Town will be coming to Niagara Falls to perform at OLG Stage. July 16th is going to be absolutely incredible because the ever-amazing Ella Langley, she's going to be stopping by TD Coliseum in Hamilton. Plus, Tim McGraw will be showing off his skills, hopefully in tight jeans, at RBC Amphitheatre in Toronto. Or if you prefer more of a country music festival vibe, you can head out to Lindsay for the kickoff of North of Nowhere, featuring Dallas Smith, Gloria Sons, and much more. Now, August, get your money ready because it's going to be incredible for country concerts. We've got the soulful Chris Stapleton with Alan Stone and Zach Top August 6th at Rogers Stadium in Toronto. And the iconic Boots and Hearts is happening at Burrells Creek August 7th to 9th featuring headliners The Chicks, Jonas Brothers, and Rascal Flatts. If you're looking for something a little more intimate, Cameron Whitcomb will be performing a set at History Toronto on August 14th, and Casey Musgraves will be bringing her tour to Scotiabank Arena in Toronto on August 24th. 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

day, Potts Farm was a place to go. 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
2: 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Hot Country weather.
3: A mix of sun and cloud today, high of 22, a few clouds overnight, low of 8. And for Saturday, increasing clouds, high of 19 with a cloudy low of 9. And for Father's Day, Sunday, first day of summer, sunny skies with a high of 24 with a cloudy low of 13. And Monday, periods of rain with a high of 17. And then the sun returns on Tuesday with a mix of sun and cloud and temperatures hanging around 23.
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4: 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Coming up on Wednesday, July 1st, is the return of Brantford's Canada Day at the Lions Park Steve Brown Sports Complex. 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
2: A mix of sun and cloud today, high of 22, a few clouds overnight, low of 8. And for Saturday, increasing clouds, high of 19 with a cloudy low of 9. And for Father's Day, Sunday, first day of summer, sunny skies with a high of 24 with a cloudy low of 13. And Monday, periods of rain with a high of 7.

0: 17, and then the sun returns on Tuesday with a mix of sun and cloud and temperatures hanging around 23.
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But remember, sometimes we need to go back to the songs that made us fall in love with country in the first place. 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
0: 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Hot Country weather.
3: A mix of sun and cloud today, high of 22, a few clouds overnight, low of 8. And for Saturday, increasing clouds, high of 19 with a cloudy low of 9. And for Father's Day, Sunday, first day of summer, sunny skies with a high of 24 with a cloudy low of 13. And Monday, periods of rain with a high of 17. And then the sun returns on Tuesday with a mix of sun and cloud and temperatures hanging around 23. On this episode of Hot Takes with Tracy Lynn, brought to you by PointsBet Canada, we've got Jack the Sports Trader joining us. 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We're talking big games, big stats, and the hottest takes. 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

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It's Ryan on your Friday afternoon. The first day of summer happens to arrive on Sunday morning at 4:24. And on that day, 23 degrees and sunshine. Full weather details coming up for your weekend in just a bit. 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

0: 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Jelly Roll recently addressed the rumors about his split from Bunny XO on stage last night. And honestly, it was pretty dang real.
1: Me and my wife are best friends. We will always be best friends. We just got off the phone earlier today. Nobody cheated on nobody. She just did a whole podcast about it. You can go watch it. Every word of it is the truth. That will be my best friend forever. This is the only time I will ever speak about it. Bunny, I love you, baby. Thank you for those 10 years. They were incredible. Thank you for the next 10 years of friendship and 20 beyond that. With that being said, cheers, everybody. Thanks for coming out tonight.
0: Gotta love it. Gotta love it. You can already feel how real that was. Yet the internet continues to, like, obviously take sides, which doesn't make sense to me, because why would you take sides in a private matter that's got nothing to do with you? Also, you don't know these people. You know what I mean? Like, you are not a part of Jelly Roll's life. And I know that sounds so aggressive and so not fair. Like, Jelly Roll loves his fans to death, but you don't know what happens behind closed doors. And for some strange reason, whenever celebrities get split up, within minutes, people become detectives, lawyers, or relationship experts. And if both of them are saying the split was respectful and mutual and no one cheated on each other, stop picking sides. You know what I mean?
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live in the iHeartRadio app. It's Hot Country 93.9 coming up just after 3 o'clock. Another chance for you to score some Boots and Hearts weekend passes. I am going to give you an artist that will be performing at Boots and Hearts that weekend. And you just got to let me know their boot size. Yeah, I'll give you some details about them to help you out a little bit, but that comes after 3 o'clock, y'all.

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0: Here's Ryan with his Most People Are Good story of the day.
1: There's a really powerful story going viral right now online of an off-duty firefighter who was just playing some pickleball at a local YMCA when everything changed in a second because a man that was playing at a nearby court collapsed. No pulse, clear signs of cardiac arrest. And without hesitation, this off-duty firefighter just jumps right in. He starts CPR. He gets staff to call 911. He has someone bring him that AED. And staying calm under pressure, he's directing people on what to do at every single moment. He takes the AED, he does a shock, and then he gets back to CPR, and it worked. The man regained a pulse, started breathing. He actually was conscious by the time paramedics arrived. And it was just all because of one person stepping up in that moment to literally save a life. And that's that superhero gene that I've mentioned a few times where, you know, paramedics, police officers, firefighters, first responders, they all have this like thing in their brain where even when they're not at work, they're so aware that things could happen in any moment, and they're always on. I feel like, you know, this off-duty firefighter, he's playing some pickleball. I feel like he couldn't really relax and enjoy the game because he's just so on all the time because he was able to jump into action immediately. So shout out to him. It just proves that Bones people are good.
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3: We have Thomas Rhett starting things off, talking about how he owes his career to his father, Rhett Atkins.
4: You know, when I think about who taught me to sing in the first place, it was my dad. And still to this day, I think my dad is one of the best songwriters, best performers that I've ever gotten to witness. And so being able to just kind of watch him write songs at 8 years old and go on the road with him at 9 years old and get to go sing in his encores on the road, I feel like dad has been the main influence on me vocally and me as a songwriter and as a performer. And so I owe dad a lot of credit for being here today.
3: And now Riley Green is talking about the worst thing his dad ever did to him.
5: The worst thing I can ever think of him doing was he threw a Lynyrd Skynyrd tape out the window on the way to work one day. I was just playing Sweet Home Alabama over and over again. He just pressed eject and threw it out the window without saying anything. I don't know if I forgive him for that yet or not, but he's always been that type to sort of cut up with me.
3: Oh no, Riley, not the Lynyrd Skynyrd cassette tape. Oh, you gotta love dad. Happy Father's Day, and that's the lowdown.
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1: Quite cool overnight, a low of 8 degrees and a few clouds. Expecting showers, only a high of 19 for your Saturday. By Sunday, not only Father's Day, but also the first day of summer, 23 and sunny. Right now, it's 19 degrees. That's your Hot Country 93.9 weather.
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4: Natalie Maines, lead singer of the Chicks, is on deck. The Chicks are going to be performing. 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And if you want to be there, you just got to guess Natalie Maines' boot size. She stands at 5'3" tall. She's so petite. She's so cute. But a lot of power behind that voice, right? Now, I am going to help you out just a little bit further. Her boot size happens to be a half size as well. So that should help you out a little bit. Text your guess with your name to 1-877-505-3692.

0: Shout out to Melissa Payne. Congratulations to her. She ended up getting the correct answer. Natalie Maines of the Chicks wears a size 6.5 boot. Unfortunately, we ended up getting cut off, but that's okay. She still is our winner today. Congratulations to her.
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2: Good afternoon. Troubles on the westbound QEW at Royal Windsor. Two right lanes are blocked with a stalled vehicle. Emergency help on scene. Then westbound QEW slows from Appleby Line through towards Brant. Busy up and over the Burlington Skyway Bridge. And then looking at volume delays on the Niagara-bound QEW approaching the Red Hill, making your way past Centennial Parkway. 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I'm Jennifer Young. That's Hot Country traffic.
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0: Just a few weeks ago, Tyler Hubbard and Brian Kelly got back together at the CMA Fest announcing a FGL reunion. But that doesn't mean that Tyler Hubbard is done releasing some solo music. Our pick it or kick it today, brand new music from Tyler Hubbard and Land.

Country 93.9, it's Ryan. If you don't have any plans tomorrow night, I got some for you. 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So come out, catch some incredible music, grab a great beer, and cast your vote to help launch the next big country star. 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

Country 93.9. It's Ryan. There's a video on TikTok that I recently ended up finding that, you know, I'll be honest with you, it deserves more recognition than it's getting. It's only got like 18,000 views and it just popped up on my For You page. But it's this third grade teacher in Maine who posted a video of her students listening to Luke Combs during some writing time to help them focus.

0: That was so good.
1: We got everything.
0: That's amazing. Luke Combs apparently saw the video and sent them a signed vinyl copy of his album so they can do a little bit more singing, which is great. And to know that there's a teacher out there that's doing that for their kids, I think is special. And I'm not saying that all teachers have to do that. Here's the thing. Not even all teachers are going to get it perfect. Sometimes you just got to try to find the thing that helps your class focus and enjoy learning a little bit. Lock in, you know, and that's worth exploring. It could be music, could be routine, whatever it is to help them achieve their goals and help them get their tasks done. That's something to look into, right? And maybe it could be Luke Combs, right? Just had a full class of third graders writing and smiling and singing along. Luke Combs might help.
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0: Quite cool overnight, a low of 8 degrees and a few clouds expected. Slight chance of showers on your Saturday with a high of 19. And for your Father's Day and the first day of summer, Sunday, 23 and sunny. Right now, it's 20 degrees. That's your Hot Country 93.9 weather.
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3: Good afternoon. Troubles on the westbound QEW at Royal Windsor. Two right lanes are blocked with a stalled vehicle. Emergency help on scene. Then westbound QEW slows from Appleby Line through towards Brant. Busy up and over the Burlington Skyway Bridge. And then looking at volume delays on the Niagara-bound QEW approaching the Red Hill, making your way

0: 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That's Hot Country Traffic.
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Country 93.9. It's Ryan on your Friday afternoon. Luke Bryan and Jason Aldean are finding out that the restaurant business can be messy. I don't know if you remember back in February, their Nashville Steakhouse that they co-owned together, the E3 Chop House, it just closed its doors, and they were telling fans that they're just hitting pause to figure out the next move. Well, it turns out that it might be a little bit more permanent than we thought. A property developer just filed a massive $1.4 million lawsuit against Jason Aldean and Luke Bryan, claiming the restaurant skipped out on rent for months and completely ignored the default notices before finally handing back the keys. Oh, a whole world of trouble right now. Turns out that the whole phrase hitting pause was just their way of saying our doors are locked.

0: Phillips' latest Rich Man Hot Country 93.9. It seems like we're back at the whole Grinch rumors now, that Jim Carrey reportedly is returning for The Grinch 2 more than 25 years later. The OG movie, I think, came out in the year 2000. So we're almost nearing 26 years. And it's just one of those stories that just keeps, like, we've heard it. We've done this sing and dance before. There's rumblings, and then it's shut down, and then it's silence, and now we're back at it again. And it's not even Christmas time. You know what I mean? The big question is that even if, God forbid, even if they do a sequel for The Grinch, he already found the meaning of Christmas. Like, what are we doing in part two? Like, what is The Grinch going to be upset about? Subscription prices, gas prices, grocery prices, self-checkout not working? You know, everyone arguing on social media and in the comment section. I mean, there's a lot of things that have changed since the year 2000 when the first movie came out. You know, it's almost like we have to update what Christmas spirit even looks like now. That might be the hardest part about the sequel. That might be a fun part, actually.
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2: Busy traffic on the westbound 401 in Milton, approaching Highway 25 towards the Guelph Line. Slows through the 6s. Eastbound 401 delays as well. Quite heavy on the approach to 6 North. West 403 delays into Hamilton off the QEW to Main Street. Both ways right around the link, but in Brantford, it's wide open. 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I'm Jennifer Young. That's Hot Country traffic.
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Catch the Hot Country Countdown this weekend, hosted by our very own Tracy Lynn. 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She'll not only have The Pick It or Kick It, which happens to be Tyler Hubbard's latest single, Land, in case you missed it today. She'll have it on the Hot Country Countdown this weekend, and she'll have Miss Megan Maroney in the hot seat as well. The Hot Country Countdown brought to you by Six Nations Bingo. Counting down country music's hottest 40 songs this weekend.

0: Country 93.9. It's Ron on your Friday afternoon. The Toy Story 5 hit theaters today. I know there were a few advanced screenings just yesterday afternoon. A few friends of mine ended up going. They loved every single second of it. But I think there's one movie that is in the works that we need to be talking about a little bit more. Survivor is heading to the big screen. So Paramount is turning the long-running reality show into an animated movie. And it's going to be set in the Animal Kingdom. So it sounds like it's going to be a kids' movie. There's going to be different species competing on a remote island for the title of sole survivor. Jeff Probst, the host of Survivor, is going to be on board as a executive director, which is great. But it's classic Survivor stuff. You know, alliances, blindsides, challenges. But instead, it's just going to be cute animals trying to outsmart each other, which is great. You know, this is sort of like a full circle moment for me because I remember, I think it was like 10 years old when that show first started. And now that I'm 36 and I have a 3-year-old, I get to watch a Survivor cartoon with my daughter about a show that I used to watch when I was a kid. It's so cool.
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0: Quite cool overnight, a low of 8 degrees and a few clouds expected. Slight chance of showers on your Saturday with a high of 19. And for your Father's Day and the first day of summer, Sunday, 23 and sunny. Right now it's 20 degrees. That's your Hot Country 93.9 weather.
1: Hot Country traffic.
2: Busy traffic on the westbound 401 in Milton, approaching Highway 25 towards the Guelph Line. Slows through the 6s. Eastbound 401 delays as well. Quite heavy on the approach to 6 North. West 403 delays into Hamilton off the QEW to Main Street. Both ways right around the link, but in Brantford, it's wide open. 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I'm Jennifer Young. That's Hot Country traffic.
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4: 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Plus, Tim McGraw will be showing off his skills, hopefully in tight jeans, at RBC Amphitheatre in Toronto. Or if you prefer more of a country music festival vibe, you can head out to Lindsay for the kickoff of North of Nowhere, featuring Dallas Smith, Gloria Sons, and much more. Now, August, get your money ready because it's going to be incredible for country concerts. We've got the soulful Chris Stapleton with Alan Stone and Zach Top August 6th at Rogers Stadium in Toronto. And the iconic Boots and Hearts is happening at Burles Creek August 7th to 9th featuring headliners The Chicks, Jonas Brothers, and Rascal Flatts. 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
0: 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Brantford, the votes are in. Who have you picked as today's hottest song? Thanks to Brant Overhead Door, here is song number 5 on today's Hot 5 at 5.

5 on the Hot 5 at 5 is Josh Ross, Scared of Getting Sober. Coming in at song number 4, this guy was on the RBC Amphitheater stage last night on his Different Night, Same Rodeo tour. Heard nothing but incredible things. It's Bailey Zimmerman and Chevy Silverado on Hot Country 93.9.

3 in the Hot 5 at 5. That's Megan Maroney, Beautiful Things. Megan Maroney's going to be in the hot seat this weekend on the Hot Country Countdown, brought to you by Six Nations Bingo. She'll be chatting with Miss Tracy Lynn herself. Catch it tomorrow morning, 9 a.m. until noon, Sunday afternoon, noon until 3. Here's song number 2, Kenny Chesney and Carry On.

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Thanks to Brandt Overhead Door, here is song number one on today's Hot 5 at 5.

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1: Hot Country traffic.
2: Very slow on the 401 both directions between Highway 6 North and Highway 25 with volume. Highway 6 southbound lanes really slow merging with West 403 traffic. West 403 into Hamilton busy off the QEW towards Main Street. Eastbound on the link at Garth had reports of a collision delays on the approach. Princess Margaret Cottage Lottery VIP deadline is tonight. 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I'm Jennifer Young. That's Hot Country traffic.
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2: I got a ride.

Travis Tritt. It's a great day to be alive on Hot Country 93.9. Travis Tritt's got such an incredible sort of overnight success that took 8 years kind of story. in his 20s, he was grinding it out in Georgia honky tonks, and he was trying to, you know, use a private demo studio to cut demos and send them all over the place. But all the while, he was working as an air conditioning day job. Like, he was just working to fix air conditioners. And his boss sort of urged him to go full time, and he did. And in 1989, Warner Brothers ended up, you know, hearing one of his demos, signed him. He refused to wear a cowboy hat, but that's okay because he ended up actually getting a top 10 with Country Club and launched a legendary career. But every single country star has a story, and we want to be a part of the next breakout artist here in Canada. That's why we've teamed up with the Route 905 Country Festival to bring you the Breakout Artist Competition. 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

0: all had those moments. Bad ideas, worst decisions, the stories you probably shouldn't tell. But we're gonna anyway.
1: But what was I thinking?
0: This is What Was I Thinking? Let's relive the regret.
2: Japan is investigating what's basically being called an ice cream cartel right now. So officials actually raided six major dessert companies, suspecting that they've been quietly working together to raise prices at the same time. Now, we're talking about like coordinated bumps over the last few years, like, you know, a couple of pennies here and there, but it's consistent and it's making them a ton of money. And the wild part is that this is the first time they've ever investigated the ice cream industry, which just had a record year thanks to a hot summer. But then they're just like, wait a minute, like these guys are making a ton of money and it's just ice cream. So, yeah, they got busted. And even if, like, it's funny how they're calling it, like, an ice cream cartel, because I highly doubt that that's what it really is. But if there was, like, an ice cream cartel, that sounds like the nicest sounding crime group you'll ever cross until you do them wrong, and then you end up swimming in a bunch of chocolate sauce and covered in sprinkles. You know what I mean? That's how they'll humiliate you. You know what I mean?
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2: Overnight cooling down to a low of 8, and now we're looking at a possible chance of a thunderstorm. By tomorrow afternoon, more showers expected, a high of 19. And your Sunday for Father's Day, it's 23 degrees and some sunshine. Right now it's 20 degrees. That's your hot country, 93.9 weather. I'm Ryan. Thanks so much for allowing me to be part of your Friday afternoon. Have a great weekend. Happy Father's Day. Keep safe. Keep smiling.
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3: Very slow on the 401 both directions between Highway 6 North and Highway 25 with volume. Highway 6 southbound lanes really slow merging with West 403 traffic. West 403 into Hamilton busy off the QEW towards Main Street. Eastbound on the link at Garth had reports of a collision delays on the approach. 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I'm Jennifer Young. That's Hot Country Traffic.
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1: Busy volume on the eastbound side of the 403 from Wilson towards the Link. Past the Link, heading down the mountain towards Waterdown Road. Westbound 403, lingering delays still from Highway 6 North towards King Street. You'll find westbound on the 401 at James Snow Parkway. Now a broken down vehicle blocks the right lane. 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I'm Jennifer Young. 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
5: We have Thomas Rhett starting things off, talking about how he owes his career to his father, Rhett Atkins.
6: You know, when I think about who taught me to sing in the first place, it was my dad. And still to this day, I think my dad is one of the best songwriters, best performers that I've ever gotten to witness. And so being able to just kind of watch him write songs at 8 years old and go on the road with him at 9 years old and get to go sing in his encores on the road, I feel like dad has been the main influence on me vocally and me as a songwriter and as a performer. And so I owe dad a lot of credit for being here today.
5: And now Riley Green is talking about the worst thing his dad ever did to him.
7: The worst thing I could ever think of him doing was he threw a Lynyrd Skynyrd tape out the window on the way to work one day. I was just playing Sweet Home Alabama over and over again, and he just pressed eject and threw it out the window without saying anything. I don't know if I forgive him for that yet or not, but he's always been that type to sort of cut up with me.
5: Oh, no, Riley, not the Lynyrd Skynyrd cassette tape. Oh, you gotta love dad. Happy Father's Day, and that's the lowdown.
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8: Looks like troubles have now cleared on the westbound 401 at James Snow Parkway. In fact, traffic is moving well, just a little bit slow through the Guelph line. Eastbound traffic is still heavy from 6 South towards the Guelph line. Traffic is eased off with the 403 into Hamilton, really in both directions moving quite well all the way out to Brantford. 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I'm Jennifer Young, that's Hot Country Traffic.
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lean in a six pack. $20 and a show to tell. Got you too far gone to get back. Man, we were cool with that. Cutting price, trying to duck our teachers. Bombing smokes out behind the bleachers. Friday driving double feature. Took my girl and we didn't watch either.

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